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sweat on my face. A little man whose eyes half closed puts chairs on tables, admires his work, and collects a quarter from the floor. I head over to Broadway, where I watch myself having a slow breakfast, trying to

concluded by the first atom bomb in use in the history of World War II. Such an electrifying report of the American crew of the Super Fortress would stop the bomb as a cataclysmic warning to the Japanese to get out of the war or be destroyed.

discotheque thing, but I ain't looking for that. What I need is a man, not some so-called aristocrat.